Co-stairs in the night. 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

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Sweat drips from his cheeks, he gon' die in hospital clothes.

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Motherfucker, I'm paranoid. 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

0: quiet in the 60s, we start thinking about Jan and Ernie, you know, how we really wish they was around real bad. Go there, six-pack, we go there, pour a little beer to their graves, we'll let them know that we're there with them, and we never forget about them. Nah, I tell you, I wouldn't want my kid to go through what I went through, because that's a lot of hurt to go through hard when, you know, you're grown up, you're about 16, 17 years old, and you got a real close buddy, and all of a sudden he's gone forever. And that's a real bad feeling. When you think about that stage, you was scarred in your mind for life.
1: Y'all got to slow down, man. Got to slow down. All of us. Slow down. Pushing our lives too fast.

This is a decision. I don't think about it much, never regretted it once, but maybe that's the privilege I'm living in. Don't talk often, but still in touch. Could be a random call, a text, a flood in a bunch. Subject matter's limited by necessity. 20 years is a long time, too long for second guessing or asking those unanswered questions. We used to wake up, eat dinner, and go to sleep after breakfast. Watch you strip from bed, sun rising on the skyline that hit right in the solar plexus. Silhouetted, big windows, 22nd floor, God only knows what the rent is. 9-11, 06, 07, ball full of drunk five. And recently we had tension, but that night the mood was pensive.

friendship. I don't know why I waited to tell her in person. I don't know why. Sometimes I wish we were the people we were then. She was surprised. I showed her pictures. She smiled, said the oldest got my eyes. Voice sounded different. We toasted. She sent a present at Christmas with a note. I put the box under the tree, the card, my coat. After everyone was asleep, I read it on the back porch while I smoked.

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More release, more push, more heat, more need.

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0: down here, that's super.
1: Okay, boy, you bet it is, Gordo. 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
0: Yes, sir.
1: But we is here. And is we here? How's that look? Pressures look great. Okay, that side's complete. This is, you can tell America that Challenger is a source withdrawal.

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There's a curse in the air and a toenail mood. Yeah, some of these towns are still non-friendly, and this is the hammer that killed John Henry. I'm sick of being tired, sick of the circus life, here daydreaming of a waitress as a perfect wife. Utterly inappropriate and taken out of context, degenerate nervousness, developing a complex. No good with money, leftovers in a bitch bag, frying pan soul, my face like a dish rag. A million old movies I figured I'd tell, childhood memories triggered by smell. So now what you may ask, well that's hard to say, cause that old Jack of Diamonds is a tough card to play.

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It may sound silly, but to me the threat is very real. So that's why I sing love songs and carry steel. Women in warfare, roaches and roadkills. No easy answers, no deadlines and no frills. 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
1: Leverant.

0: Hallelujah. Jah the God of the inspired expression. Send forth his Holy One to show his prophets and his servants the things that must shortly take place. And he says, behold, is anyone observing the prophecies of this scroll? They shall be called his son and he shall be their God. Yes, I've come to strengthen the righteous and weaken the wicked. But bite and Obadiah for Canter from Anya Cantaria. It will be fire for Lucifer, the first deceiving manslaughterer. Looking at my face, I shall remind your sealer of he who is the conquering lion of the tribe of Judah, of he who is sitting up on the throne of Alpha's Rasta. Last time he destroys the world with water, but this time, just this time, it shall be fire. Zaya, come look ya. Nayana, come look ya. Fire, come look ya. Maya, come look ya. And what could not cause this war and disturbance upon the earth ya? Must be the work of Lucifer. Fire for Obadiah. Fire for Lucifer. Lucifer is working beyond the veil of time, trying hard to cover our minds. Want us to commit some serious crimes. But I say, fire for Obadiah. Fire for Lucifer. Fire for sorcerers and warmonger. Fire for those which are not peacemakers. Fire then get me in a temper. Worse, I went to October, late November, and then it is September. I go and recruit and rework the names of some great Rasta. Zaya, come look.
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respect to all the player boy, them who I'm playing. 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Fire for the boy, them who got girlfriend in yard and say that them a player. The boy, them deceitful of disease, that means soon they'll be deceased. They must be insane with no brain, head full of cocaine. Yeah, the disrespect.

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0: emotions, your love, your dreams, your checkbook, your essence, your sweat, your screams, your security, your sobriety, your innocence, your society, yourself, your place, your distance, your space.
1: Go back to bed, America. Your government is in control again. Here, watch this. Shut up. You are free to do as we tell you. You are free.

Go back to bed, America. Your government is in control again. Here's American Gladiators. Watch this. Shut up. Go back to bed, America. Here's American Gladiators. Here is 56 channels of it. Watch these pituary retards bang their fucking skulls together and congratulate you on living in the land of freedom. Here you go, America. You are free to do as we tell you. You are free.

What should we steal tonight? Another hour, another year. I wish us all the best. The only way out is through. We've got to live it through. Night falls and the wind rises. I push through the gate and whistle at the stars. All we have are words, the kindness of animals, the flash of an earring in the dark. Remember, we only ever smell like ourselves. This need to live, drink it up, feel it in your eyes, show them how to really smile. Earlier today, a policeman asked me for my name, and I told him I'm sorry, but I'm seeing someone at the moment. Neither the past, the present, or the future matter to me. What matters to me is love, art, and money. I'm running down the street, and my arms are in the air, and I'm shouting to them, you can't make me care. And I'm calling things that are, that be not as though they were. And I'm not crying, and neither are you, and neither is anybody else. We're just dancing. There's no feeling in the world like riding at 150 miles an hour into the sunset and not being able to remember what you had for lunch. You want to know what's next? More apocalypse. Even if you could escape it, why would you want to? It's all so beautifully modern. I'm not leaving. I'm here for good. I won't lie to you.

greatest time of my young life. I still got the feeling. Call it intuition, call it luck, call it whatever the word is for when you get heatstroke twice in a week and start speaking Sanskrit. That shipwreck, once it happened, would not be cinematic at all. It would not be heroic. I would not end up doing the great things that I can't remember now that I dreamt of doing when I was little. But I still knew, back there in the dark and peaceful cave where most of my important thoughts were living at the time, that I would end up, ironically enough, like that guy did in the movie, betrayed by his adored object, more naked than it's possible for a person to be, and lost in the grey and frozen confusion of being left alone to die. And I also knew that if some part of me did, however incredibly, survive, that all that would be left of me, of everything that could have ever been thought of definitively as me, would just be some faded memory, and that, if you'll allow me to speak metaphorically for a moment, it would

I don't think now that I was wrong then either. I'll spare you all the gory details, but I will just say this. They gave the doctors that worked on me awards for exemplary performance in circumstances of extreme stress.

extremely lucky to be alive. And if me and the big man upstairs didn't have such a complicated history, I'd kiss his hand right now. Because that shit there was downright miraculous, okay?